0: Beyonce. 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
2: Treaty number one covers Winnipeg and much of southern Manitoba. Signed in 1871 at Lower Fort Garry, it brought together the Ojibwe, the Cree, and the Crown in a promise of mutual respect and shared land. But the treaty was not honored by Canada, leading to generations of hardship for First Nations. Today, Treaty One nations continue to assert their rights, culture, and sovereignty. Knowing this history helps us build a more honest future. The truth is, treaties are still in effect. I'm Michael Redhead Champagne, and this has been a Red City Moment.
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1: 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Jack Knight in Dakota House. Obi-Wan.

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Pacific Palisades. 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
4: Treaty 1 is the foundation of this region. It was signed in 1871 by the Ojibwe, the Cree, and the Crown with the understanding that the land would be shared, not taken. These promises were broken, but the treaty itself remains. Every person living in Winnipeg is part of Treaty 1, with responsibilities to learn, respect, and uphold it. When we say we are all treaty people, it means we all have a role in honoring this relationship. I'm Michael Redhead Champagne, and this has been a Red City Moment.
5: June 21st, a special day, a day of acknowledgement and respect for our heritage and culture, a day to celebrate everything that makes us who we are. Happy National Indigenous Peoples Day from Circling Buffalo Inc.
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1: Hi, kids. 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
3: Yeah,
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0: 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I'm Rebecca Chartran, your MP for Churchill, Tulewit, Nakiski, and Canada's Minister of Northern and Arctic Affairs. 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
2: Prejudice. 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

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While I got a chance to let

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ZB means river in Anishinaabe Moen. And we are flowing through the airwaves on CIUR.

your hands in the motherfucking air and wave the motherfuckers like you just don't care. 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Why? 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Stroke. 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Slim with the tilted brim. What's

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0: 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And we are flowing through the airwaves on CIUR.
1: I'm seriously, what do y'all think about? 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
3: 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It means learning the truth about residential schools, honoring survivors, and supporting Indigenous languages, cultures, and rights. 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Reconciliation is something we do every day in our workplaces, our schools, and our communities. 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That's reconciliation. I'm Michael Redhead Champagne, and this has been a Red City Moment.
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3: 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I'm Rebecca Chartrand, your MP for Churchill, Kiewit, Nakiski, and Canada's Minister of Northern and Arctic Affairs. 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
2: 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It means understanding that treaties are living agreements, that Indigenous peoples have always been here, and that the impacts of colonialism are still felt to this day. Reconciliation asks us to learn, to listen, and to build relationships based on respect. It's not about guilt, it's about responsibility. When we walk this path together, we create a future where Indigenous rights, cultures, and voices are honored every day. I'm Michael Redhead Champagne, and this has been a Red City Moment.
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This by far is the hardest thing I think I've ever had to do. To tell you, the woman I love, that I'm having a baby by a woman that I barely even know. I hope you can accept the fact that I'm man enough to tell you this. And hopefully you'll give me another chance.

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1: Reconciliation is a journey we walk together. It starts with truth, the real history of this land, the stories of survivors, and the strength of Indigenous communities. From there, we commit to change, supporting language revitalization, respecting ceremony, and creating safe spaces for Indigenous people in every part of society. Reconciliation isn't a moment, it's a relationship. And every step we take together brings us closer to the future our children deserve. I'm Michael Redhead Champagne, and this has been a Red City Moment.
2: 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Happy National Indigenous Peoples Day from Southeast Resource Development Council.
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2: 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We have been just informed that

0: for cover, cover, cover.
1: Pass that, pass that, pass that, pass that, pass that, pass that, pass that, pass that, pass that, pass that, pass that, pass that, pass that, pass that, pass that, pass that, pass that, pass that, pass that, pass that, pass that, pass that, pass that, pass that, pass that, pass that, pass that, pass that, pass that, pass that, pass that, pass that, pass that, pass that, pass that, pass that, pass that, pass that, pass that, pass that, pass that, pass that, pass that, pass that, pass that, pass that, pass that, pass that, pass that, pass that, pass that, pass that, pass that, pass that, pass that, pass that, pass that, pass that, pass that, pass that, pass that, pass that, pass that, pass that, pass that, pass that, pass that, pass that, pass that, pass that, pass that, pass that, pass that, pass that, pass that, pass that, pass that, pass that, pass that, pass that, pass that, pass that, pass that, pass that, pass that, pass that, pass that, pass that, pass that, pass that, pass that, pass that, pass that, pass that, p

0: I am the bomb from New York to Milan, and now I can write a song sicker than Jeffrey Dawn. Touch my car alarm, breaking my car, you will hear Viper arm. I've been a superstar since Daddy King was raw. I'm live on stage, come on and give me some applause.
1: Thank you. 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
1: 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You have 5 seconds to catch your breath. 5, 4, 3, 2, 1.
0: Pop that, make that money. Just keep it going like the Energizer Bunny. Shake that, move it all around. Spank that, yank that, Dutch back now. 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Scream, my voice is lost. Can I get a

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And we are flowing through the airwaves on CIUR. You are.

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3: 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Okay, give it to me.
1: Yeah.
4: 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Canada is made up of all kinds of people, but it wouldn't be Canada without the contributions of First Nations, Inuit, and Métis Indigenous peoples. 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
0: Hey, Jill. 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

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I wanna swing my sword, decapitate. 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

0: 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When it comes to National Indigenous Peoples Day on June 21st, there's no wrong way to celebrate. 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
1: June 21st, a special day. 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Happy National Indigenous Peoples Day from Intercity Auto Body.
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4: But I understand why. See, it's burning me to hold on to this. I know this is something I gotta do, but that don't mean I want to. 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

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Well, you can all call in if you want to answer a couple of questions. Mainly, what is Todd's favorite cheese?

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0: 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You are tuned into the Afternoon Drive. I am your host for today and every other day, Monday through Friday. It's Eli Keeper, your favorite uncle, and it is a beautiful day out there. We are sitting at 28 degrees with winds from the southeast, at 16 kilometers per hour. We're going to keep it rocking right now. We got some Montel Jordan. This is how we do it.

That is Anxiety right here on ZB 104.7 FM. Jessica Sky, we're going to keep it rocking. But first, I want to

let you know that this Friday is the Sea Bears games, Filipino heritage game. Make sure you go check that out. There will be a halftime performance by the Sick Hat Dance Crew, so make sure you go check that out. Coming up next, though, we got some Jack Harlow with Lovin' On Me.

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5: 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They are practical steps towards a more honest and respectful relationship. Learning them is the first step. 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I'm Michael Redhead Champagne, and this has been a Red City Moment.
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You are tuned into the Afternoon Drive. I am your host, Winnipeg's favorite Uncle Eli Keeper. Keeping it rolling, we got some Don't Stop the Music by Rihanna, but first it's Cardinal Official with Number One featuring Carrie Hilson.

0: What's going on, Winnipeg? That was Love with G.O.S. right here on ZB 1047FM. And it looks like Love is coming to the Park Theater June 25th for Sakihiwe's Festival's opening night. Also in tow with her will be Jessica Sky and Kenzie Love. That is going down June 25th at 698 Osborne Street, the Park Theater. Make sure you get your tickets. They are on sale right now. Coming up next, we got some Mary J. Blige with Love.
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boogie, hoogie, hoogie, jiggle, wiggle, and dance like the roof on fire. 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

0: All right, Winnipeg, you just heard Lucid Dreams by Juice WRLD. Rest in peace to the dog. Winnipeg, we want to give you a chance to go see Chance the Rapper, True North Sports and Entertainment, as well as ZB1047, are going to be giving away tickets. And if you want to get your chance to win, make sure you keep it locked here. Chance will be bringing in special guests, Big Boy from the Outcast, as well as Snotty Nose Rez Kids. And on the ones and twos for the Snotty Nose Rez Kids will be Winnipeg's own Boogie the Beat. So make sure you keep it locked here for your chance to win. Coming up next, we got some Missy Elliott with Grown Folks.
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What's going on, Winnipeg? That was Doo-Wop by Lauryn Hill right here on ZB 104.7 FM. Let's take a look at the weather. It is currently 29 degrees out, cloudy skies, and it looks like we have a little advisory warning with an orange watch for tornadoes. Could you imagine seeing a tornado live in person? That'd be crazy. Coming up next, we got some T.I. featuring Justin Timberlake with Dead and Gone. But first, it's Kaiza with Hideaway.

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1: Hey, let me kick it to you right quick, man. Not on some gay ish, man, on some real ish. Anybody done been through the same thing, I'm sure you feel the same way. Big Phil, it's for you, pimpin'.

Hey, Winnipeg, that right there was Dead and Gone, featuring Justin Timberlake by T.I. right here on The Afternoon Drive. I am your favorite uncle, Eli Keeper, and you are tuned in with me until 6 p.m. It looks like T.I. and Tiny, his wife, are heading back to court for a fourth trial against MGA Entertainment, which is a doll maker. They're hoping to claw back some of their $53.6 million in punitive damages that a judge stripped away from their eye-popping $71 million jury win. So it looks like the MGA Entertainment stole or misappropriated the name, likeness, and identity of their pop trio group OMG Girls when it sold seven models in its wildly popular LOL Surprise OMG Dolls line. T.I. and Tiny were originally awarded $17.9 million in compensatory damages and $53.6 million in punitive damages, but a judge who says that it wasn't supported by evidence has given the couple a choice to accept $1 on top of the $17.9 million or go back to trial, and T.I. has chose to go forth with the trial, so we will see how that plays out for him. Coming up next, we got some OPP by Naughty by Nature.

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Winnipeg. That was 50 Cent featuring Olivia with the Candy Shop right here on the Afternoon Drive with your boy, Eli Keeper. Coming up, we got some music by Fuji, some Khalid, but first it's Sean Desmond with Miami.

0: That right there was Fuji La, Taking It Back by the Fugees. Coming up, we got some music by Usher and some big tones with Don't Cry. But before we get into that, I want to let y'all know that our Winnipeg Gold Eyes will be facing off against the Cleburne Railroaders tonight at the Blue Cross Park at 6:30. They will also be playing tomorrow and Thursday at 6:30, both days as well. 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

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And we are flowing through the airwaves on CIUR.

Smack That. That is Akon featuring Eminem right here on the Afternoon Drive with your boy, your favorite uncle, Eli Keeper. Coming up, we got some music by Jesse Reyes, some Drake and Rihanna, some Snoop. But first, it's Still Dre by Dr. Dre.

0: Dracula. That's Tame Impala right here on the Afternoon Drive. I am your favorite Uncle Eli Keeper. Looks like the countdown is on for the X that is going to be running June 12th through the 21st. There's going to be 49 rides and attractions for both thrill seekers and families, over 300 hours of free live entertainment, 55 plus food options. And we got some juried art, some photography, and quilt competitions going down, as well as there's going to be a marriage on the midway, a Mardi Gras parade, a Pokemon Go day, and a live DJ foam party. That's all going down at the X this year, so make sure you go check that out. Coming up next, we got Ocean by Calvin Harris.
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2: The Truth and Reconciliation Commission's 94 calls to action were created from the voices of more than 6,500 survivors. They outline real changes in education, child welfare, health care, and public services to address the ongoing impacts of residential schools. Some progress has been made, but much work remains. Reconciliation isn't automatic. It takes commitment, learning, and accountability. The calls to action show us the path forward, but it's up to all of us to walk it. I'm Michael Redhead Champagne, and this has been a Red City Moment.
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CB 1047 FM. That was Boombastic by Shaggy, taking it back with that one all the way to 1995. Coming up, we got some music by Mike Smith, some Alicia Keys. But first, it's Drake featuring Rihanna with Too Good.

That right there was Fallen by Alicia Keys right here on ZB 104.7 FM. Let's take a look at the weather. 3:32, we are sitting at 29 degrees. There's still an orange tornado watch warning advisory out and about for that. So, you know, be on the lookout. We also got some 21 kilometer

Winds from the southeast gusting up to 35 kilometers. So if you're walking around, be prepared for some winds. Coming up next, we got Mike Smith with Old Scars.

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0: pop in Winnipeg. That right there was Power Glide by Ray Sremmurd featuring Juicy J. If you could hear the sample in that song, it was Side to Side by 3-6 Mafia. It was racking my brain that whole time. But we're going to keep it rocking. Coming up, we got some Felix Cartel with The Way. But first, it's Me and You by Cassie.
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And we are flowing through the airwaves on CIUR.

Hey, what's going on, Winnipeg? That was Always Be My Baby by Mariah Carey, kicking off the 4 o'clock hour. Looking outside, it is looking pretty darn gray. I hope you guys are out and about. If you are out and about, make sure you're got your rain jackets on and your what are the umbrellas? There we go. As if I couldn't remember that name. That's crazy. But we're going to keep it rocking. We got some hot music coming up. We got some Hip Hop Hooray, some Riding by Chameleon Air. But first, it's Electric by Sean Desmond.

0: is, man.
1: Right,
0: I can't get the door open, man. Y'all need
2: a doctor. Somebody about to get
0: hurt, man.
3: Doctor, I need another prescription. Damn, I done spilled my drink.
4: Riding Dirty, that's Chameleon Air featuring Crazy Bone right here on the afternoon drive with your boy, Eli Keeper, Winnipeg's favorite uncle. And it looks like Crazy Bone and Bone Thugs and Harmony have signed officially to Greenback Records. If you didn't know, that is the record label that was recently launched by Conor McGregor, which kind of seems like a little bit of an odd little, you know, partnership to me. But as long as my boys Bone Thugs and Harmony are getting back into the studio, I am all for it. We're going to keep it rocking right now with another throwback. We got some Hip Hop Hooray by Naughty by Nature.
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0: 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Winnipeg, Manitoba's largest mini loony pop bingo is going down this Saturday, June 13th at 10 a.m. The Diamond Mini Loony Jackpot is up to $488,424. That is some big time shootings. They also have a diamond consolation prize of $6,900, a blackout prize of $1,600 in 46 numbers or less, and another blackout consolation prize of $1,500. So make sure you get onto NCIFM/bingo.com to get your cards today. Coming up, we got some The Box by Roddy Ricch, but first, it's Nelly Furtado with Maneater.
1: Take it.

0: 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That was the 69 Boys with Tootsie Roll. Coming up, we got Sebastian Gaskin with Cherry Amour. This is off his latest album, Love Child, which you can now stream on all streaming platforms. It was released last February 2025. Make sure you go check it out right now. It's called Love Child on all streaming platforms. 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

0: That was Tyga with Rack City right here on ZB 104.7. You're tuned into the Afternoon Drive. I am your host for today and every other day, your favorite Uncle Eli Keeper. Coming up next, we got some Keisha Shante with Unpredictable.
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Hey, Winnipeg, that right there was Rock With You by Ashanti right here on ZB 104.7 FM. And it looks like Nelly and Ashanti's We Belong Together, the reality show, has been renewed for a second season on Peacock. So if you want to check that out, that will be airing later this year. Make sure you check that out. We're going to keep it rocking right now. We got some Bang Bang featuring Blue. But first, it's Snoop Dogg with Who I Am.

your hands in the motherfucking air and wave the motherfucker like you just don't care. Yeah, roll up the dank and pour the drink and watch your stank. 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Playing that Jeep thing. She won't begin it with the biggest nuts. And guess what? He is I and I am him. Slim with the tilted brim. What's my

that right there is Winnipeg's Most with Bang Bang, a real Winnipeg classic. Coming up, we got some Started from the Bottom by Drake, some Bad Bunny. But before we get into that, it looks like our Winnipeg Blue Bombers are facing off against the Hamilton Tiger Cats this Thursday, June 11th at 7:30 at the arena. So make sure you go check that out. We're going to keep it rocking right now. It's Bad Bunny.

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0: 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I'm Michael Redhead Champagne, and this has been a Red City Moment.
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0: Hey, Winnipeg, that was Baddest Chick by Ian Carey and Daron featuring Ray J right here on ZB 104.7 FM. Taking a look at the weather, 527 out, and we are at 25 degrees with thunderstorms, and there's still an orange warning for a tornado, which I doubt is going to happen, but if it did happen, that'd be pretty crazy to see. So if you're out and about, make sure you got your umbrellas and your raincoats on, because it is a wet one. Coming up next, we got Crazy in Love by Jay-Z and Beyonce.
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0: 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You're locked in with your favorite Uncle Eli Keeper. Coming up next, we got some Salt and Pepper with Push It.
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0: 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It is 5:54 and I am getting up out of here. Coming up, we got some 50 Cent, some Swae Lee, but first is Sean Desmond with Love Me With The Lights On.
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